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We are from heat. The electric one. 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
1: 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Only love in my life. 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

South Party, we can do what we want. It's South Party, we can say what we want. It's South Party, we can love what we want.

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1: 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Okay. Let me tell you the story of that guy. First you loved

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1: I know you moved on to someone new. Hope life is beautiful. You were the light for me to find my truth. I just wanna say thank you.

Okay. Reminiscing on those past days, I thought you didn't know my last name, but that changed. And I traveled around the world, think where you living at now. I heard you moved to Austin, got an apartment and settled down. And every once in a while, I start texting, write a paragraph, but then I delete the message. Think about you like a past.

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And I wonder if your brother wants to fight me. Would he change his mind if he saw his big sister at her worst? So tell your friends I'm evil, write songs that say I suck, and roll your eyes when people ask about us.

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I write songs about how much. Yeah, I know we had our issues. So if you want

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I blasted off the planet, rocked to cause catastrophe, and it matters more because I had it. Now I had, I thought about wreaking havoc on an opposition, kind of shocking, they want a static with precision, I'm automatic, quarterback, I ain't talking, second packet, pack it up, I don't panic, better back.

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2: Cause I'm having